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J-Bo. Ho, ho, ho. TSO tickets. You didn't get them today on Two Ticket Tuesday? Well, that's not acceptable. I slipped some pairs for you behind the scenes. 947WLS.com.

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3: Really? 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

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David Kim cracking me up today, talking about childhood toys on eBay. 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She got me a communicator. Spock Bones.

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With J-Bo Jones, is it time to get out of here for some sun and fun in Mexico? Your trip a day coming soon. But not

94.7 WLS 925 Day coming to honor the great Dolly Parton September 25th. Will be Dolly Day 9 to 5. They wanted to reboot the movie with the original cast, but they'd have to find a new Franklin Hart. Dabney Colvin passed away, yeah. They have to find a misogynist evil pig. And they're going to find that in Hollywood.

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1: Chicago. Chicagoland has three of the wealthiest suburbs in the entire country. Hinsdale, with the average household income close to $400,000.
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1: From Chicago, Chicagoland has three of the wealthiest suburbs in the entire country. 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
11: There's
1: meeting?
11: There's just three of us. 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

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Let's put a stop to that. Anxiety with a trip a day to Mexico. You will win starting Monday right here.

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94.7 WLS, J-Bo and John Bon Jovi from New Jersey. He already has his own John Bon Jovi rest stop. Now, coming to New Jersey, Bon Jovi lottery tickets. 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
2: 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Kim?
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1: Oh, oh my gosh.
4: Damn good.
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0: Uh-huh. 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
1: Am I going to still be able to be in the same room with you, or are you going to be too big a star for me?
4: It's a pretty big deal. And I don't mind telling you, I'm a pretty big deal. Yeah.
1: See, I told you.
5: I have a favorite stall. 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
1: Me too. 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
4: It's a good thing she doesn't work here.
1: I know, right? 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
4: Nobody'd be going to the bathroom between the two of you. You guys know I love my wife, right? I don't want to embarrass her, but I have to tell you a story of something she did. She was like so embarrassed you kind of cried.
1: So the best thing to do would be bring it up on the radio.
4: Well, that's
1: right
4: what
1: now.
4: I thought, yeah.
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1: 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Ah,
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12: If you've got a teenager, you probably suspect their phone is stealing their sleep. And now a new study confirms it. Researchers at UCSF found more than half of American teens are on their phones between 10 at night and 6 in the morning. That's on school nights. A lot of them are scrolling in the dead of the night between midnight and 4 a.m. And that matters because teens need 8 to 10 hours of sleep a night. Their growing brains do some of their most important work, like learning and steadying their emotions while they rest. So what helps? Well, treat it as a family plan, not a teen problem. Keep phones charging outside the bedroom overnight. Some families use a shared lockbox. And here's the big one. The single best predictor of a teen's screen habits is their parents' screen habits. So if you want them off their phones, model it yourself. I'm Dr. Sanjay Gupta, helping you live a better life.
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You've got a chance to win it after 7 this morning.

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94.7 WLS Chicagoland weather. First full day of fall, and it's going to be below normal. Clouds with peaks of sunshine, but only in the middle 60s for a top temp today in Chicagoland.

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0: Dave and Kim at 94.7 WLS with your chance later this morning to win $2,350. That's how much is in the Showbiz Quiz jackpot. If you missed what happened yesterday, we're going to do a replay right now. Can you help us out here?
1: Certainly.
2: Okay, what's your name?
1: Becky.
2: All right, Miss Becky. What do you got going today?
1: What do I? You don't want to know.
2: I do want to know. That's why I asked.
1: Now, this is the third time I'll be playing, so this time I got to win.
0: All right. Okay. Where are you from, Becky?
1: I'm near Elmwood Park.
0: Well, then you got Tonight Taco Tuesday going at La Escanita Taqueria on Grand Avenue.
1: Yeah, of course.
0: Yeah,
1: Taco Tuesday on every corner.
0: Well, they are. All right.

0: might not happen at all because of bad blood between Jim Parsons and his other castmates, Johnny Galecki and
1: Kaylee
0: Cuoco.
1: The Big Bang. Big Bang.
0: Yeah.
1: Wow, one out of three.
0: Yeah, hang on. Let's go get Kim.
2: All right, how do we do?
0: Beck only got one out of three.
2: Ooh, okay,
0: she'll kick
2: Becky.
0: Herself on the first one.
2: Okay.
0: All right, there's a new Netflix trailer that dropped for the further misadventures of Cliff Booth. I'm Cliff Booth. I'm Rick Dalton's stunt double. Who's the actor? Who's Cliff
2: Booth? Oh,
0: that's
2: Brad Pitt. Yep. From Once Upon a Time in Hollywood.
0: I can't believe you didn't get that. My impression was so damn good, and it sounded exactly like Brad Pitt.
1: I was going to guess Brad Pitt for no reason.
2: I don't think it was because of the impression, though.
0: Cliff Booth, I'm Rick Dalton's stunt double. Hey, the Married with Children actress that shared her first video after a long hospital stay, also starred in Don't Tell Mom the Babysitter's Dead.
2: That's Christina Applegate. How awful her MS. She has MS, and it's so bad that she was in the hospital for like 2 or 3 months. I feel terrible
3: for
2: her.
3: Oh, that is terrible.
0: She's been battling for a while.
2: She has been, but hers has been so, so bad. I feel awful for her.
0: A 20-year reunion special might not happen at all, Kim, because of bad blood between Jim Parsons and his castmates, Johnny Galecki and Kaylee Cuoco.
2: Really? Big Bang Theory?
0: Yeah.
2: Oh, that makes me sad.
0: 20 years already?
2: It's already 20 years, yeah.
0: I bet Parsons is the jerk. He just seems like it because Sheldon was a little creeper.
2: He said he doesn't want to ever play that. He doesn't want to go to that role again. He doesn't want to go to that headspace.
0: We have a second place prize for you, Becky.
1: I got to study up.
2: It sounds like you have a couple of these already. The Showbiz Quiz silver medal.
1: All right. Yeah. It's been fun.
0: Helped us add $50 to the jackpot. So when we play again Wednesday, opposite day, when I have to answer the questions, it's $2,350. 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Thank you, Rebecca.
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0: Limited sunshine today. Clouds with peaks of sun coming through, but temperatures only in the middle 60s. It is the first full day of fall today. 60 degrees downtown now, going to the mid 60s, so it's not going to move much today at all.
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14: Here's a big question about a small device. Is your phone helping you build a meaningful life or quietly getting in the way? Social scientist Arthur Brooks, who wrote a book on exactly this, says the phone itself isn't the enemy. The trouble starts when we use our phones to escape the very things that give life meaning. Deep relationships, creativity, even a little healthy boredom. And that boredom matters more than you'd think. It's when your mind wanders, daydreams, and stumbles onto your best ideas. So Brooks offers three simple rules he says will change your life. Number one, don't pick up your phone for the first hour after you wake up. Two, put it away at meals. That time belongs to the people you're with. Three, set it aside for the last hour before bedtime. Try doing that for a week and see if it changes how you feel. I'm Dr. Sanjay Gupta, helping you live a better life.
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1: Chicago. Chicagoland has three of the wealthiest suburbs in the entire country. Hinsdale, with the average household income close to $400,000.
2: Well, now you know why I moved the hell out.
1: Is it okay for someone to show up for a Zoom meeting without a shirt on when all you see is the top half and it looks like he's totally naked for a Zoom
3: There's
1: meeting?
3: There's just three of us. You and me and producer there, that's it.
1: I know, but still.
3: And I think it looks good.
0: 5 to 10 a.m.
3: What kind of crappy gift did you get?
4: My husband got me clothes one year that were ugly as hell, three sizes too big.
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0: From Chicago to the suburbs.
3: Very proud to say right here in Chicagoland, we have one of the most desired spots to visit in the world.
1: In the world, Oak Park. 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
1: What?
5: This is a good impression of
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5: That's exactly... Producer Ed, which one am I, Dave or Kim?
6: I can't tell.
1: Sorry. 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
1: We sound like twins.
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0: 94.7 WLS, it's Dave and Kim. Temperatures in the middle 60s today with the clouds, peaks of sunshine. Hey, good morning.
1: Good morning. How are we doing today?
0: We are doing great.
1: Well, I have a thought.
2: Okay, just one, though.
1: I'm a longtime listener. Now, every day you tell somebody they're going to win the silver keychain.
2: Oh, you mean for Showbiz Quiz when we play it at 7:10?
1: And then Dave goes, it's a keychain. On Wednesday, you should reverse it.
2: Ah.
3: Mm. It's a keychain.
2: I have to do it like Dave.
3: It's a keychain.
1: There you go.
0: Now, you're kind of messing up. It's like role reverse. I'm a little confused by it. I might have to get paid a little extra for that now. It just seems complicated.
1: Oh, no. They can guide you through it.
0: Okay, good. Yeah. As long as they get a little help.
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5: $2,350. Oh, my God.
0: So, no pressure.
2: Not at all. It's opposite day.
5: It's
2: pressure
5: you.
2: On you, dude.
5: Mm-hmm.
2: All right, it's at 7:10 that you call in to play for that money. Route 53, that exit ramp still closed for construction northbound and southbound at Algonquin Road. And it will reopen, actually, at 7 o'clock this morning. Accident on the tri-state southbound at Route 120 Belvedere Road. That is on the right shoulder. And that is Chicago traffic on 94.7 WLS.
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1: Go Spartans! 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

0: 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Cloudy, peaks of sun only in the 60s today. 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
1: Simone Biles happy she's leaving Chicago, you know, after three masked men showed up at her house and stole her Porsche GTS. So
0: sweet Porsche, but her husband plays for the Colts now, so we don't care anymore. So,
1: yeah, see, hotel workers on strike. 46 hotels are affected. You're talking room attendants, cooks, dishwashers. So if you need to stay at a hotel, I wouldn't.
0: Nobody that really mattered.
1: They might have solved the Tylenol murders. An Idaho cold case. They're making an announcement today about a guy called the Unknown Wanderer, and he has some tie to the 1982 poisonings, and he died in 82, which is why we're going to find out today.
0: Oh, boy.
1: And Ella Langley is the queen of the Hot 100.
2: Up his shoes in Texas, I can tell.
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1: 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She is now 23rd week at number one with the record.
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0: 94.7 WLS. It's Dave and Kim. I think you'll agree with me that my wife was being unreasonable yesterday. I think you'll agree with me.
1: I can tell you I never do. Almost. It makes me

0: 94.7 WLS, Dave and Kim with a $2,350 opposite day showbiz quiz jackpot. So I have to answer the questions. You take me on 312-922-9470. Call now and you can play showbiz quiz later in the hour. Let me just make this phone call, Kim. I want to see if you're finally going to take my side.
1: You're wrong.
2: Hello.
0: Hi, honey.
2: Hi.
1: Okay, what is it that you've done now?
0: I thought I'd give you one more opportunity to apologize to me for the way you treated me yesterday.
2: Oh, when you asked what was for dinner and lunch for the 50th time?
0: So, sometimes things slip my mind, but I like to know what we're going to be having. Now, usually on Tuesdays, I'm pretty good because I know
1: Taco
0: what we're
1: Tuesday,
0: having.
1: Taco Tuesday, yeah. He's obsessed with Taco Tuesday. This man will not eat tacos any day but Tuesday. What is up with that?
2: Well,
0: I like to know what we're going to have a little ahead of time, and she gets all bent out of shape about it. I don't understand why.
2: But you did ask yesterday what we were having for dinner on Tuesday.
1: How many times?
0: I even asked about lunch, though. You're even mad about lunch. I can't even ask about that.
2: Well, on lunch, you're kind of on your own, but I can only direct you.
0: I thought you'd leave something behind for me, like pre-made with a little aluminum foil over it or something.
1: So this is why I'm not married. The thought of someone expecting me to make their lunch and their dinner and asking me like my daughter does every 2 seconds, I would be divorcing you.
0: If she just tells me what's available, then I'll make it. But dinner, even after we were eating Taco Tuesday dinner, I go, what's for dinner tomorrow? Because I don't know on Wednesday. That one's completely fair game. It could be anything.
1: Tuesday, what's for Wednesday?
2: Why do you need to know?
0: I get hungry, or I just want to know.
2: I think I might have to just start doing frozen dinners.
0: Okay, I got one quick question.
2: Hmm.
0: What's for lunch? What's for lunch today? What's for dinner tomorrow?
2: No idea.
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1: You know, I can see you doing this because your wife works at Northwestern. I can see you sitting home in Streeterville texting her over and over.
7: What's for dinner?
1: What's for dinner? What's for dinner?
0: I like to know.
1: I tell you.
0: What's wrong with it? What does your dad's mom understand?
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1: All right. The Stevenson outbound between LaGrange and Route 83. There is an accident, so you have some stop-and-go traffic as you make your way through there. Tri-State southbound at Route 120 Belvedere Road. Accident on the right shoulder. Jane Addams eastbound at Beverly Road. Accident on the left shoulder. And that Route 53 northbound off-ramp to Algonquin Road is closed due to construction, both southbound and northbound. It's supposed to be only until 7 a.m., so hang in there. That is Chicago traffic on 94.7 WLS.
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0: 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Dave and Kim with a contestant on the line to play Showbiz Quiz on opposite day here for $2,350. You know what I'm doing right now? Texting my wife. I'm antagonizing her. I'm like, what's for lunch and dinner on Christmas Eve? I want to know.
1: Drugs are crazy. Producer Dan's mom handles it the way you're supposed to. What's for dinner, Mom?
2: All she says is food. And she gets real annoyed if you ask what she's cooking or
1: if you're doing the cooking and everything and you're not helping at all, then don't bug me about what's for dinner or make your own damn dinner.
0: I think my mom did that when I was a kid.
1: I'd go
0: for dinner and she'd say tuna fish cottage cheese. Tuna fish and cottage cheese.
1: That sounds disgusting. Like,
2: that sounds good to me, actually.
0: That was her typical answer, though. It didn't matter if we were having spaghetti. She wouldn't tell me.
1: See? So your wife should have learned from your mom.
0: I was abused as a child, is what I'm hearing.
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0: It is the first full day of fall, autumn, whatever you want to call it. Temperatures in the middle 60s. That's even below normal. Peaks of sunshine through mostly cloudy skies. 60 in Lombard now. In Lombard at 60, going to the mid-60s today. That's all.
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2: 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Producer Ned, which one am I, Dave? Kim?
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3: We sound like twins.
0: Uh-huh. 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

0: 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It's Dave and Kim, and time to play Showbiz Quiz. Do you want to play too?
1: I'm here for you.
2: Okay. Are you here for him? Like, I'm here for you. Like, I'm going to come after you kind of thing?
1: That sounds better, yes.
2: Okay, yes. So what's your name? Nice.
1: Michaeline.
2: All right, Michaeline, are you really tough? Are you really thinking you can take down Dave Fogle, because it is opposite day?
1: You know, I tried once before and I didn't do it, so hopefully this is the time.
2: All right.
0: Where are you from, Michaeline?
1: I'm up in Hawthorne Woods.
0: Sure, past Kemper Lakes Golf Club way up there.
1: Yes, it is, but I don't golf.
2: My aunt and uncle lived in Hawthorne Woods.
0: I'm surprised, actually, because clearly somebody wanted a son and not a daughter, Michaeline.
1: Yeah, you told me that last time I got through.
0: Right, aren't I?
2: He is a creature of habit. Can you kick him out of the room so we can play?
1: Dave, time to go.
0: Okay, fine.
2: Okay, Michaeline, so we have those three questions. If you get more than Dave right, there's $2,350 in the Showbiz Quiz jackpot. And then the ties go to Dave and Kim. We're going to start out easy. It's the boss's birthday today. What New Jersey rocker is celebrating a birthday today?
1: That would be Bruce Springsteen.
2: Okay. Taylor Frankie Paul is leaving the reality show that made her famous after allegedly failing multiple court-ordered drug tests. The troubled star has been struggling after being fired as the Bachelorette when a video of her attacking her fiancé surfaced. The show that she's on is called The Secret Lives of...
1: Hollywood Housewives.
2: Okay. Well, apparently, Millie Bobby Brown and John's son, Jake Bon Jovi, are celebrating every year of marriage with a new baby. The couple celebrated their second anniversary by adopting a second child. Millie Bobby Brown is most famous for playing 11 on this set in the 80s Netflix supernatural horror series. What is the name of that show?
1: Stranger Things?
2: All right. I don't know if Dave will know that one.
0: Either.
2: He doesn't, so let's bring him back.
0: Okay, I'm back. How did Michaeline do?
2: She did well. She got 2 out of 3, and they're not extremely easy.
0: Oh, good.
2: Are you ready?
0: Yes.
2: All right, we'll start out easy, though. It's the boss's birthday today. Who is that?
0: Bruce Springsteen.
2: That's the one. So you guys are tied at 1.
0: That was hard.
2: Well, reserve your judgment. Here we go. Taylor Frankie Paul is leaving the reality show that made her famous. She's failed a few court-ordered drug tests.
0: But she was on The Bachelorette. She was supposed to be.
2: She was supposed to be, but then that video came of her throwing chairs and stuff and beating up her fiancé. The show is called The Secret Lives of...
0: Mormon Wives.
2: That's the one.
0: Yes, I remember because of all that hubbub. They canceled The Bachelorette. My wife was upset.
2: And he loves The Bachelorette. So
0: okay. I kind of love Mormon Wives. They're all...
2: Secret Lives and Mormon Wives. Well, apparently Millie Bobby Brown and John's son Jake Bon Jovi are celebrating their marriage with a new baby every year. The couple celebrated their second anniversary by adopting a second child. She's most famous for playing 11 on this 80s Netflix supernatural horror series, or at least it was set in the 80s. Do you remember the name of that?
0: It's all creepy and everything, and crap. That was too fast. I get more time than that.
2: Michaeline, tell him what it is.
1: And that one was Stranger Things.
2: It was, but you guys tied at 2.
1: I know. I would have felt better if he got 3, because then it would have been a tie.
0: Are you at least a tomboy, Michaeline?
1: I was as a child, maybe, but...
0: Mm-hmm. I knew it. I am dead on in this one. All right, we've got a second place prize for you.
2: We do. We have a Showbiz Quiz silver medal for you.
1: Well, thank you. I'll put it with my other one.
0: All right. And thank you for adding $50 to the jackpot, so when we play again, it's $2,400 for Showbiz Quiz at 94.7 WLS.
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0: 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Clouds only in the mid-60s today, first day of fall. We're supposed to be in the 70s. But a look now at some stories from the Dave and Kim newsfeed.
1: Well, Simone Biles is trying to move from Chicago. Remember, her husband, Jonathan Owens, was traded to the Bears, and they moved here. And he's already at the Colts, so they're trying to sell. And she said yesterday on TikTok that her car was stolen.
0: Sweet car.
1: Yeah, it was like a Porsche GTS. That's a sweet car, right?
0: Oh, yeah, that's a special high-performance package on an awesome car.
1: And you said it's like could be $200,000 for that car, right?
0: Yeah. Well, yeah, maybe more.
1: Three masked men showed up at her house and stole her car. She got it back, but she's like, at that point, and this is such a rich person thing, she's like, oh, I've already moved on to the next one. Like,
2: oh, my God.
1: You could have probably left that part off because it's just so icky.
2: She already moved out of Chicago? I didn't realize they moved. She moved, or they moved. Okay.
0: Well, he's already gone because he's already playing for the Colts, but she's got to follow behind soon, sell the house or whatever.
1: Wow. Yep, she's trying to get out of Chicago.
0: Uh-huh. She doesn't have to move the car now.
2: Girl.
1: She's got a new one. Yeah. All right, Chicago hotel workers have authorized a strike. That's for like 46 hotels in Chicago, including Hilton, Hyatt, Marriott. Now it's 7,000 union employees. It's room attendants, cooks, dishwashers, front desk, servers, and other hotel workers. Nothing that you really need to keep the hotels going every single day.
0: I wonder if it affects the Ohio Street Motel. Have you ever been to that one?
1: I always wonder about that hotel. It's
0: great
1: right when
0: place,
1: you get off the...
0: And it's a really
2: you see it.
0: Good you diner. You can eat breakfast in there. It's got a...
1: They have a deli right there, but I always look at it, and it's always full, though. I always see cars in the parking lot, and I don't think it's that cheap. I'm
0: dying.
1: I've
0: actually stayed there before.
1: Have you? Is it gross?
0: Years ago. I don't think so, but I don't think anything's gross. What do I know?
1: Oh, I think things are gross.
0: I hope they're not on strike there, though, because that's a great place.
1: Now I'm going to look it up because I've looked it up a couple of times. That's hilarious. All right. Have they solved the Tylenol murders? Well, the sheriff's office in Idaho is having a news conference this morning, and they're unmasking a guy that was known as the Unknown Wanderer. It was a case that was featured on Unsolved Mysteries, and authorities are now sharing details of this guy. He died in a Boise church in 1982, but that's also the year of the Tylenol murders here in Chicago, and then nothing else ever happened. So it sounds like there might be a tie. If you remember, that happened in 1982, and seven people died from that.
0: I don't watch these programs. You do, so that's why.
1: I do. I think that's fascinating. Don't you want to know who did that? I'm kind of interested. Well, it changed.
0: I want to be able to punish that person, so if he's dead, it's going to tick me off more.
1: Well, because, I know, right? But he's the guy you can blame for having to not get into the packages of anything anymore, because they changed all the packaging after that.
2: Oh, that was the thing that did it?
1: That was the thing that did it. They
0: can't open
1: sealed
0: a single
1: it all
0: thing.
1: Up. Yeah, now it takes you 10 years to get through it. All right, so what is your head shape? Because it could say a lot about what kind of dad you're going to be, at least what you're perceived to be. It was a study published in Evolutionary Psychological Science. You know, I read it every
0: My
1: once in a while.
0: My favorite magazine.
1: Yeah, that subscription's paying off for us. Researchers found that men with wider faces are viewed as better caregivers and have a better ability to protect the family. Let me see you.
0: Wide-faced Dave, they call me.
1: Is that what they call you?
0: Uh-huh. WFD. I take care of my kids.
1: And what about you?
2: Let me I don't know.
1: You're more narrow.
2: Yeah, I
1: more
2: suck.
1: Narrow.
2: Yeah. I'm not a protector.
1: I'm sorry.
2: I'm a terrible dad.
1: I'm sorry.
0: You don't provide.
1: We cannot have children. I'm so sorry. Well, Ella Langley is the queen.
3: He's choosing Texas, I can tell.
0: And she's pretty, too.
1: And she can sing. And she beat Mariah Carey as the queen. Ella Langley's Choosin' Texas just set the all-time Hot 100 record, the 23rd week at number one. And she knocked off Mariah Carey, who I kind of think has an unfair advantage usually because every year at Christmas, it goes to number one again, and she gets credit for that.
0: You know, the interesting thing, though, about this Ella Langley, she's dark-haired, and like all the, like... Megan Maroney and Taylor Swift, and they're all blondes. So I was kind of rooting for the brunette this time.
1: I'm always rooting for the brunette.
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1: That is not a good impression of me.
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2: I can't tell.
0: Oh, oh my God.
14: Sam, good.
1: We sound like twins.
4: Uh-huh. 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
0: Got some exciting news I can share with you here coming up.
1: Am I going to still be able to be in the same room with you, or are you going to be too big a star for me?
0: It's a pretty big deal. And I don't mind telling you, I'm a pretty big deal. Yeah.
1: See, I told you.
15: I have a favorite stall. It's always the second stall at my work.
1: Me too. I'm a second stall girl too.
0: It's a good thing she doesn't work here.
1: I know, right? We'd be fighting over it.
0: Nobody'd be going to the bathroom between the two of you. You guys know I love my wife, right? I don't want to embarrass her, but I have to tell you a story of something she did. She was like so embarrassed she kind of cried.
1: So the best thing to do would be bring it up on the radio.
0: Well, that's
1: right
0: what
1: now.
0: I thought, yeah.
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0: 94.7 WLS, Dave and Kim. Last hour, you might have missed it. I gave Kim the opportunity to take the right side in a disagreement, and she took the wrong.
1: Every time you're in an argument with your wife, you are always on the wrong side. I don't know how that works.
0: Didn't even give me a chance. We'll replay it coming up. Where do you hear this?

0: cloudy day, peaks of sunshine, first full day of fall. We're going to the middle 60s. We're still supposed to be in the 70s. All right, I want you to take my side. This is what you need to hear, Kim. We'll hear it right from the source. You can be on my side for once in your life.
1: I don't think so.
0: Let's make this call.
2: Hello.
0: Hi, honey.
2: Hi.
1: Okay, what is it that you've done now?
0: I thought I'd give you one more opportunity to apologize to me for the way you treated me yesterday.
2: Oh, when you asked what was for dinner and lunch for the 50th time?
0: So, sometimes things slip my mind, but I like to know what we're going to be having. Now, usually on Tuesdays, I'm pretty good because I know
1: Taco
0: what we're
1: Tuesday,
0: having.
1: Taco Tuesday, yeah. He's obsessed with Taco Tuesday. This man will not eat tacos any day but Tuesday. What is up with that?
2: Well,
0: I like to know what we're going to have a little ahead of time, and she gets all bent out of shape about it. I don't understand why.
2: But you did ask yesterday what we were having for dinner on Tuesday.
1: How many times?
0: I even asked about lunch, though. You're even mad about lunch. I can't even ask about that.
2: Well, on lunch, you're kind of on your own, but I can only direct you.
0: I thought you'd leave something behind for me, like pre-made with a little aluminum foil over it or something.
1: So this is why I'm not married. The thought of someone expecting me to make their lunch and their dinner and asking me like my daughter does every 2 seconds, I would be divorcing you.
0: If she just tells me what's available, then I'll make it. But dinner, even after we were eating Taco Tuesday dinner, I go, what's for dinner tomorrow? Because I don't know. On Wednesday. That one's completely fair game. It could be anything.
1: On Tuesday, what's for Wednesday?
2: Why do you need to know?
0: I get hungry, or I just want to know.
2: I think I might have to just start doing frozen dinners.
0: Okay, I got one quick question.
2: Hmm.
0: What's for lunch? What's for lunch today? What's for dinner tomorrow?
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0: 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I'll just text her. I'm going to ask her again.
1: Don't. I think you might be making your own dinner tonight.
0: Wow.
1: What's for dinner?
0: I'm sleeping on the couch.
1: There's a frozen pizza. Put it in
0: What's
1: an oven.
0: What's to eat while I'm sleeping on the couch?
1: Oh, God. The Stevenson outbound between LaGrange and the Tri-State, there's an earlier accident there. Still some stop-and-go traffic as you make your way through that area. That construction was finally picked up on Route 53. They said it was going to be around 7 o'clock this morning, and they actually followed through. But if you're inbound on the Kennedy O'Hare to the Jane Byrne, about an hour. Same for the Eisenhower and the Stevenson, all at about an hour. That is Chicago traffic on 94.7 WLS.
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12: 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For a good time, it's Dave and Kim.
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13: 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And then I said, hey, yeah, it's got leaves on
1: it. But that's how he compliments me usually. 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That was his compliment.
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0: clouds and peaks of sunshine only in the middle 60s. 94.7 WLS. It's Dave and Kim. Remember tomorrow, it's $2,400 in that showbiz quiz jackpot. Great job today, Dave. Now a last check of some stories from the Dave and Kim news feed.
1: It is funny how it's the first day of fall and Chicago decided to step up and make it feel like fall. It felt good, though.
0: 10 degrees below normal.
1: It was lovely to be out yesterday. Well, Simone Biles, I mean, don't let the car door slap you in the butt on the way out the door. Simone Biles and her husband, Jonathan Owens, remember they moved here last year because he got picked up by the Bears. Well, that only lasted a year, and now he moved to Indianapolis, and she's probably ready to get out of here. She posted a TikTok yesterday, the gymnast, that three masked men came to her house and stole her Porsche GTS.
0: Which is a sweet car, but since he's a Colt, we don't care. No, I mean, I do care because she's America's sweetheart. She's our little gold medalist.
1: She's so tiny and so sweet. And if you have three masked men, you're like, just take it. And my favorite thing is she's like, oh, yeah, I'm already on to a different car now, so I don't really care.
2: Oh, I hate her.
1: I'm like, well, that makes me not like you now. Don't say things like
0: probably
1: that.
0: Probably loaded.
1: Yeah, I mean, we know that, but you don't really have to say something like that. All right, have they solved the Tylenol murders? There's a huge announcement coming today in Idaho. The sheriff says they're going to share new information about a man who died in 1982 and became known as the Unknown Wanderer. And they think he has a tie to the Tylenol case, which happened in 1982 when seven people in Chicago died. That's 40 years ago. But if you think about it, nothing happened after. So the person might have died.
0: If he's already passed away, it stinks because we can't hang him for it if he's the one.
1: I still want to know.
0: We still hang people? I don't think we do.
1: They don't. They don't. I think they have
0: electric chair.
1: Yeah, they. I don't even know if they do that. I think they inject now, don't they? I don't know much about all that stuff, but
0: I don't either. I figured you
1: firing
0: would.
1: Squad. I don't know.
2: We have to do these murder things because Kim is obsessed with the true crime. So
1: yes. I am extremely obsessed, yes. And the fact that they could solve something 40 years later. That just is so amazing. We'll find out if they're just looking for attention this afternoon. Well, fam. Well, Ella Langley is now the queen of the Hot 100.
3: He's choosing Texas, I can tell.
0: And she, I like it. It's my wife's favorite song. She sings it every time she hears it.
1: I'm not a fan. But yeah, Mariah Carey was at the top with All I Want for Christmas at 22 weeks. But Ella Langley just did 23rd week at number one. The difference, I think, is Mariah Carey every year gets to add weeks to hers because every year her Christmas song goes number one at Christmas.
0: That's not fair. Every year that it's Texas, we should have Ella Langley.
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2: 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Producer Ed, which one am I? Dave? 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
1: I have never heard Roland Orzabal. You're the one that told me his name. And he was on one of the TV shows yesterday morning. We were watching GN, and there he was. I'm like, it's Orzabal.
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2: 94.7 traffic. Staying a little too busy here. Inbound on the Kennedy between Foster and Montrose, there's a stalled semi. The left center lane is blocked through there. The Stevenson inbound between Harlem and Pulaski, there's an accident on the right shoulder. At least things are kind of pulled off to the side. Let's see, what else do we have? We have all that construction that is finally gone. I-57 outbound, though, between the Dan Ryan and Halstead, there is an accident also on the left shoulder there. That is Chicago traffic on 94.7 WLS.
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1: Oh my gosh, I was in Tinley Park last night for Megadeth and Iron Maiden.

0: 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A couple weeks away from this show coming to Chicago.
1: Oh, yeah. Journey's going to be here on Monday, October 5th for their final Frontier Tour. I don't believe anybody that has final in their tour. That usually means they're coming back 52 times at their final tour.

0: 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Dave and Kim ready here to wrap things up, turning it all over to Erin Kerman, who's on the way next.
1: So what was trending on the Dave and Kim show today? We know that if you call and call Dave out on his grouchiness, what will happen?
0: Makes me grouchy.
1: It just makes him grouchier. Like, that's what happened this morning. So thank you for pointing that out this morning. And we talked to your wife because you ask her, like, all the time what's for lunch and dinner and drive her crazy.
0: She should tell me.
2: Oh, when you asked what was for dinner and lunch for the 50th time? Why do you need to know?
0: Okay, I got one quick question. What's for lunch? What's for lunch today? What's for dinner tomorrow?
2: No idea.
0: Oh, oh wow, that's wrong. She hung up on me.
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1: Moms can be scary. You've crossed them, made they old man.
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0: Mm-hmm. For a good time, it's Dave and Kim.
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2: 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Hey, your dress has leaves on it. That was his compliment.
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You hear that? That's the sound of the first fall bike ride into work. Yeah. And, yeah, my right eye still is the only one that waters, so don't wear mascara if I'm going to ride my bike into work. How you doing? It's Aaron Carver, 94.7 WLS. 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
2: 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Tired and beautiful.
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17: A Better Life with Dr. Sanjay Gupta.
18: We talk a lot about screens at home, but what about screens at school? Almost 90% of U.S. public schools now hand every student a device. A growing number of parents and researchers are asking whether all that screen time is helping kids learn or getting in the way. Here's what the evidence shows. For many tasks, kids comprehend more when they read something on paper versus on a screen, and they remember more when they take notes by hand instead of typing. So while learning to use a computer is no doubt a valuable skill, the core work of reading, writing, and math may just sink in better the old-fashioned way. So what can you do about it? At home, encourage your kids to do their homework and studying off-screen when they can. And it's definitely fair to ask your kids' school how and how much they are using technology in the classroom. I'm Dr. Sanjay Gupta, helping you live a better life.
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0: 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What to eat? What am I going to pack for my kid for his lunch? It's constant. Figuring out what to eat and figuring out what to wear. If I could just not have to do either of those, I need someone to dress me and feed me. Well, wait a minute. Better be careful what I wish for. You know, I just turned 29 again, and someone feeding me and dressing me is probably just around the corner.

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What's the jackpot? 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The showbiz quiz jackpot, I believe, is at $2,300, 2003. 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
11: Really? 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

Hold on a minute. 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

0: 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Well, that would mean I have to get it out of storage for the first time this summer. I mean, what am I thinking? I don't have time. I have a kid and travel baseball. Anyway, mid-60s, cloudy all week. 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

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Ooh, a lot of great places in Naperville to get those fall family photos. It's a little too soon yet. The foliage isn't at its full peak yet. But I bet Mom's picking out those matching outfits.

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Well, it's the final week and weekend of September. But plenty of Oktoberfests already happening this weekend. And after I look at those brats and those large steins of beer, I'm okay

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1: Moms can be scary. 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
0: Mm-hmm. For a good time, it's Dave and Kim.
1: Just trying to mind my own business over here, have some of my oatmeal.
2: He makes overnight oats. What is that?
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3: Overnight?
2: Overnight.
3: Yeah. 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
2: I'm going to assume.
1: Put the oats.
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0: Make Dave and Kim preset number one. 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
2: You are the worst complimenter in the history of complimenters.
1: So producer Dan says, nice dress to Kim. And then I said, hey, yeah, it's got leaves
2: it's
1: on
2: got
1: it.
2: But that's how he compliments me usually. Hey, your dress has leaves on it. That was his compliment.
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The Fall Food Truck Festival is happening Friday in Aurora. 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

94.7 WLS, a major record has been broken. Mariah Carey's All I Want for Christmas, you know that little tune, held the record 22 weeks, number one on the Billboard charts. Until now. Ella Langley, Choosing Texas, y'all know that country song. Just beat out Mariah Carey's All I Want for Christmas, 23 weeks.

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0: 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For a good time, it's Dave and Kim.
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94.7 WLS. I may not know Lady Gaga personally, but I know she's not getting much sleep these days. She has a baby girl, Rose Bean Polanski, the last name of her fiancé. What's up with Bean for a middle name? Wasn't it Francis Bean? Cobain? Kurt Cobain's daughter? Oh, after the Bean in Chicago. I get it.

0: meteorological expertise to let you know it's fall. Meteorological. Do you know how many times I had to practice that word? Yeah, fall weather. Cloudy, low 60s, pretty much all week long. Ooh, change from white to red one. 94.7
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So, Streamwood, do you have your Halloween decorations up yet? Bet you do. Oh, you didn't just put a couple inflatables in your yard, did you? Come on. With all these home haunts, you know, you got to step it up. Some stiff competition out there.

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Yeah, you already know the answer to that. No, I will not be putting up Halloween decorations. I am not a Halloweener. Just not a fan. I put so much effort every day into keeping evil spirits away from me. I'm not going to just invite them in. I'm actually burning sage right now.

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2: 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Producer Dan, which one am I? 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
11: Well, now you know why I moved the hell out.
2: Is it okay for someone to show up for a Zoom meeting without a shirt on when all you see is the top half and it looks like he's totally naked for a Zoom
12: There's
2: meeting?
12: There's just three of us. You and me and producer there, that's it.
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1: I just found out that you are Team Jacob when it comes to Twilight. 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Ah,
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Okay, Niles, where are we going to meet up this weekend to get the crap scared out of us? It's haunted house time. What's near Niles? Scream scene, boom, done. I'll meet you there Friday at 7.

Return of the Mac. I know. Have you been singing the wrong lyrics this whole time? Me too! 94.7 WLS, love that song. Tyler coming in next, rolling commercial free at 3. It's Aaron Carmen. I'll be back tomorrow.

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94.7 WLS Cubs. They got the Marlins playing at Wrigley Field tonight at 6:40. Really, we got to win like every game between now and the end of the season to be in the playoffs. 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

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I am Tyler, and on a whim last night had pizza at Jet. And I'm like, oh, man, I love this. So I'm like, I need to find out where the best pizza place is down the street from you. 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

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Dave and Kim want to give you $2,400. 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

0: 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Need your input. Who is this?
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0: Could you help me and tell me where the best pizza is? 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
1: Actually, it's Crazy Pour in Villa Park. 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
0: Making me hungry.
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0: 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We got a cool down again. Low of 55 tomorrow. A little more sun and trying to creep our way up to 70 for the high. We'll see if that happens. Chicago right now, it's 65. 94.7
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10: I've got some exciting news I can share with you here coming up.
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10: 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You guys know I love my wife, right? 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

0: 94.7 WLS. It's Tyler. Going to make you very hungry right now. Yesterday I had Jet's Pizza. So great. Now I'm like pizza crazy. Who is this?
1: My name is Kieran. I'm from New Lenox.
0: Where's the best pizza anywhere in Chicago?
1: Best pizza in Chicago? I would say Pizza Mia in New Lenox is pretty good.
0: What makes it so great?
1: It's a nice, good sandwich.

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0: all we want to do is go home. So on the Kennedy right now, 55 minutes. O'Hare to downtown Edens, 55 minutes. Deerfield to Jane Byrne and on the Eisenhower, 55 minutes. Fives are wild today. Thorndale to Jane Byrne. That is Chicago traffic on 94.7 WLS.
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0: Mm-hmm. For a good time, it's Dave and Kim.
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3: Yeah. 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
2: 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Hey, your dress has leaves on it. That was his compliment.
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0: 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I had my Jets last night. Love it. What do you love?
1: Who is this?
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0: 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Eden's 55 minutes still. Deerfield to Gene Byrne. And on the Eisenhower, 55 minutes Thorndale to Gene Byrne. That's Chicago traffic on 94.7 WLS.
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14: 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Producer Dan, which one am I, Dave?
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16: Got some exciting news I can share with you here coming up.
2: Am I going to still be able to be in the same room with you, or are you going to be too big a star for me?
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2: See, I told you.
17: I have a favorite stall. It's always the second stall at my work.
2: Me too. I'm a second stall girl too.
16: It's a good thing she doesn't work here.
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2: it.
16: Nobody'd be going to the bathroom between the two of you. You guys know I love my wife, right? I don't want to embarrass her, but I have to tell you a story of something she did. She was like so embarrassed she kind of cried.
2: So the best thing to do would be bring it up on the radio.
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16: what
2: now.
16: I thought, yeah.
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94.7 WLS White Sox fans, so close to pulling out a wild card spot. They just have to keep winning. It's the last week of the season. So, I mean, no screwing up. 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

94.7 WLS, number one for the 80s and classic hits of Mount Prospect. The second bye-bye summer fiesta. That's going to be gone on Saturday. Got to get the party happening in Mount Prospect.

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2: What?
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13: That's exactly. Producer Ed, which one am I? Dave? Kim?
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0: Make Dave and Kim preset number one.
15: I've got some exciting news I can share with you here coming up.
2: Am I going to still be able to be in the same room with you, or are you going to be too big a star for me?
15: It's a pretty big deal. And I don't mind telling you, I'm a pretty big deal. Yeah.
2: See? I told you.
16: I have a favorite stall. It's always the second stall at my work.
2: Me too. I'm a second stall girl too.
15: It's a good thing she doesn't work here.
2: I know, right? We'd be fighting over
15: nobody
2: it.
15: Nobody'd be going to the bathroom between the two of you. You guys know I love my wife, right? I don't want to embarrass her, but I have to tell you a story of something she did. She was like so embarrassed you kind of cried.
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15: Well, that's
2: right
15: what
2: now.
15: I thought, yeah.
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What's up? 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

0: 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Thorndale to Jane Byrne. 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

94.7 WLS, number one for the 80s and classic hits. And Elgin car show going on, Backing the Blue on Saturday. They're going to have the food, which is great, beer tent, Love It and More, and live music. Can't wait. We're going to see you in Elgin.

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Hey, what's up? It's Tyler. Cubs playing the Miami Marlins right about now, actually. All the thoughts we have, all the good vibes we're going to send to Wrigley Field right now, because the Cubs got to not just win tonight, but every game up till the end of the season. It's the last week if we're even thinking about going to the playoffs.

0: into tonight with a high of 65, low later of 55. Now for tomorrow, we're going to be coming out of this cloud hangover we've been in for a long time. A little bit more sun, maybe even high, back up to 70. We'll see. Right now, Valpo, it's 65.
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1: 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Chicagoland has three of the wealthiest suburbs in the entire country. 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